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Hit me up across socials, Yo Josh Martinez. While you're at it, hit up the radio station as well at 103.5 KISS FM because you'll see the full lineup to our iHeartRadio Music Festival out in Vegas starring BTS, Benson Boone, Cardi B, Zara Larsson, and that's a fraction of the lineup. 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Thank you.

0: 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I'm Josh Martinez. What dating app do you use, girl?
1: I've been using Hinge, but I haven't met with any of the guys, so they scare me. I feel like they're going to murder me and trap me in their apartment basement.
0: Well, you shouldn't go to their apartment basement, first off. You should go to, like, I don't know, a public place.
1: Please. That's what I said. I said, like, just go on a date. You don't have to be enamored with them. You know, you're not 100% into them. Just go out for drinks or something. I've gone out to drinks with, like, many people, and then there was nothing there, and nothing happened.

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I'm Josh Martinez on the Home of the Fred Show, and you can win $2,500 tomorrow morning at 8:10 with the Fred Show. 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I'm Josh.

0: I don't care who you are. We all have an immediate fashion turnoff. What is yours? That's the confession session tonight on 103.5 Kiss FM. I'm Josh Martinez. What's yours, Hannah?
1: You know, I don't want to be mean, but if you're showing up to a formal event and you're wearing a bow tie, I check out. Like, they're so nerdy looking and honestly childish. Just wear like a regular tie.

0: 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I'm Josh Martinez on the home of the Fred Show. Do you have any idea what your major is going to be once you get to college yet or no?
1: Well, my major is undecided, so I'm not really too sure what I want to do yet, but, you know, still figuring that out.
2: Hey, let me tell you something. Don't let anyone tell you ish about what your major should be or what you should be doing at this age. You should not force yourself to do something that you do not want to do, girl.
1: Exactly. That's exactly how I feel. You know, it's been a crazy 2 years, and there's no rush. I'm 18. There's no rush. Done my whole life, so I appreciate that advice.

0: Waiting by the Phone is brand new tomorrow morning after 7. Why did somebody get ghosted? We'll investigate. There's some Waiting by the Phone scandal from Friday. We'll dig in tomorrow. I'm scared. That's on the show. $600 for Showbiz Shelly in the Showdown. 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
0: 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I was waiting for you. Come on, man. You know what to do. Ed Sheeran, win tomorrow morning. 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

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That's going to be popping off out in Vegas, September 18th and 19th. 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

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It's 103.5 Kiss FM. I'm Josh Martinez on the Home of the Fred Show. The Lala lineup consists of Tate McRae, Charlie XCX, John Summit, Lord, Somber, Major Lazer, Young Blood, this girl right here, Olivia Dean, Jennie, formerly of Blackpink as well. When can you win? Well, right now, actually. 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

0: 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I'm Josh Martinez. What's an immediate turnoff to you, bro?
1: 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So much attitude. It just irks me.

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God.

0: Waiting by the Phone is brand new tomorrow morning after 7. Why did somebody get ghosted? We'll investigate. There's some Waiting by the Phone scandal from Friday. We'll dig in tomorrow. I'm scared. That's on the show. $600 with Showbiz Shelly in the Showdown. 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
0: 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Come on, man. 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Ed Sheeran, win tomorrow morning. 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

0: 103.5 Kiss FM. I'm Josh Martinez on the Home of the Fred Show. Melissa, you said you have this unique eating habit. What is it?
1: So this is kind of weird, but every time that we have chicken for dinner, I have to have pickles. It just, to me, that's chicken and pickles just go together, and you can't have one without the other.

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All that will distract you from the road and these fine songs. Go hands-free, please. It's not a game. This message is KISS FM certified.

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Hit me up across socials, Yo Josh Martinez. 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
1: Everyone and their mother wants to go to Lala every single year. 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

0: We see the tweets. 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

0: I don't care if you're driving around. I don't care if you're an Uber driver, taxi. I don't care what it is that you're doing. 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Now I have Anonymous on the line. You said that you work at the airport, right? What do you do there?
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At Yo Josh Martinez, you can hit me up. Instagram, TikTok, whatever you're on, I'm on. Yo Josh Martinez. It is all one word. Slide into my DMs right now. Let me know what you're doing as you listen to 103.5 Kiss FM. Maybe I'll give you a shout out on the radio. Maybe you're an Uber driver. Maybe you're closing up your job, or you work at like a deli or a food spot. Let me know what you're up to, all right? At Yo Josh Martinez. It's 103.5 Kiss FM.

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2: The new hit list. We are back on your Tuesday. I'm Angelina, kicking it off with Sabrina Carpenter. House tour.

103.5 Kiss FM, Chicago's number one hit music station. Happy Love Island Day to all who celebrate. I'm Angelina on the new hit list. Did you watch the new episode already? I'm always hella late on Love Island, but I will be locked in today. I can't wait till someone breaks up and they play this song in the background. It's going to be epic. Sienna Spyro, Die on

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She'll be alright. 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She will save herself this time. And in fact, tonight, she did confirm. The cold never lasts, my darling. 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
1: 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Let's turn it up with our girl Megan Trainor, Shimmer.

0: 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What up? I'm at Angelina on air on the new hit list. 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Monsta X Hill on the new hit list.
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2: I still can't believe Sabrina Carpenter got to link up with the legend Madonna. That one's Bring Your Love on the new hit list. You're number one for new music discovery. I appreciate you hanging out. Tapping with us on socials. I'm at Angelina on air on everything. X, Instagram, TikTok, at new hit list. I'll be back tomorrow night playing you more jams. It's been so real. Leave

Kehlani Foden right here on KISS. What's up, fam? I'm Ryan Lee back in studio. It is now Hump Day Wednesday. Yeah, middle of the week. Let's hang out on the Stay Up or Wake Up show.

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Stateside right here on 103.5 Kiss FM, Chicago's number one hit music station. I'm Ryan Lee. On the way, man, got that new one from Ariana Grande. Gonna do some Lizzo. Also, we gotta talk about a new menu item that White Castle is

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A new Waiting by the Phone. We'll address a Waiting by the Phone scandal as well. 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

feel about this, man. White Castle has added a new non-meat burger to its menu. It's going to debut June 15th. Would you try it? 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

0: Waiting by the Phone is brand new tomorrow morning after 7. Why did somebody get ghosted? We'll investigate. There's some Waiting by the Phone scandal from Friday. We'll dig in tomorrow. I'm scared. That's on the show. $600 with Showbiz Shelly in the Showdown. 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
0: 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I was waiting for you. Come on, man. You know what to do. Ed Sheeran, win tomorrow morning. 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

Zara Larson, Midnight Sun, right here on Kiss. What's up, fam? I'm Ryan Lee. Hey, if there's a song you want to hear this morning, hit my line, 855-591-1035. I'll get it on for you.

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I'm Ryan Lee. Hey, yo, coming up in two songs. We're doing Ed, case you missed it. We dropped the lineup for our iHeartRadio Music Festival. I got to break it down for you. Coming up after Teddy's.

0: 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I'm Ryan Lee. Alright, fam, it is now time for In Case You Missed It. And if you missed it, we announced the lineup, man, for our iHeartRadio Music Festival 2026. Two nights is going down in Vegas, September 18th and that Saturday, September 19th at the T-Mobile Arena. Alright. BTS will be there. Vincent Moon, Cardi. Yeah, Cardi, who just went crazy on tour, man. Snoop Dogg, Zara Larsson, and so many others will also be at our festival. 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Now, Capital One pre-sale is going down Wednesday, June 10th. But, man, this lineup, I'm looking at it as we speak. Between Cardi, Benson Boone, Snoop Dogg, Zara Larsson, BTS alone, man, it's about to be lit. 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

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I'm Ryan Lee, hanging out with you on the Stay Up or Wake Up show. 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

House Tour by Sabrina Carpenter right here on KSMRN Lee. Hey, yo, this is wild, man. Serena Williams has confirmed that she is returning to tennis.

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0: Vodafone is brand new tomorrow morning after 7. Why did somebody get ghosted? We'll investigate. There's some waiting by the phone scandal from Friday. We'll dig in tomorrow. I'm scared. That's on the show. $600 for Showbiz Shelly in the Showdown. 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
0: 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Ed Sheeran. 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

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I'm Ryan Lee. Alright fam, it is now time for In Case You Missed It. And if you missed it, we announced the lineup, man, for our iHeartRadio Music Festival 2026. Two nights is going down in Vegas, September 18th and that Saturday, September 19th at the T-Mobile Arena. Alright, BTS will be there. Vincent Boone, Cardi, who just went crazy on tour.

0: man. Snoop Dogg, Zara Larsson, and so many others will also be at our festival. 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

Hey, don't miss a new Kiki's Karaoke. It's going down this morning with the Fresh Show. They'll be in studio coming up in a few minutes right after me, starting at 5 a.m. All right, I'm Ryan Lee.

Styles, American Girls, right here on Kiss My Leben. I hanging out with you on the Stay Up or Wake Up Show. My time is up. Passing it over now to the Fred Show. They'll have a new Waiting by the Phone, Kiki's Karaoke, and more. And we can continue to hang out on IG. Hit me up at Ryan Media Lee. I'll follow you back.

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0: Yesenia, and she owns Melinas Delicias.
1: Okay, good.
0: It's underscore in between that, and she is a proud Mexican business owner. She delivers, she does catering, all the things. Ooh. But we are so cool with Mama Z, and she will be back in the mix.
1: Yeah, we have caterers from all over the world. All different cuisines.
2: Yeah,
1: you know?
2: Absolutely.
1: However, one more time, plug it.
0: So Melinas, M-E-L-I-N-A-S underscore Delicias, and her name is Yesenia, and she's wonderful. First responders, healthcare workers, 5% off. She will do a meal prep thing. Fred, I think this would be good for you and I to do separately.
1: She used to bring me empanadas.
0: Yeah.
1: Meal prep empanadas.
0: No, she does everything.
1: I will lose so much weight.
0: No, she'll do anything for you. She'll deliver it too. So.
1: She'll do anything for me.
0: She will. Anything.
1: I love that. Yeah. I've been looking for that person.
0: But
1: so
0: Mexican pasta, I'm ready to try.
1: No, I'm here for it. Waiting by the Phone is new and next. Why does somebody get ghosted? We'll investigate. The entertainment report's coming up too. What's in there, Kay?
0: Shout out to the senator of Rhode Island because he is he's spilling secrets about Taylor Swift's wedding, and I'm sure he's getting a letter in yesterday.
1: Okay.

0: It's the Fred Show.
1: Alicia, good morning. Welcome to the program. How are you?
2: Hi, I'm doing good, guys. How you doing?
1: Doing all right. What's going on with this guy, Mike? So it's waiting by the phone. We're trying to figure out if you've been ghosted, so we need the backstory. How did you guys meet? Tell us about any dates you've been on and why you think he's ghosting you.
2: Okay. So we met on Bumble, and we went on a couple of dates. We did, like, drinks first, dinner second, you know, the whole thing. And, like, we got along really well. I personally think we liked each other, and we, even on

0: the second date, we went back to his place and we hooked up, and it was like really nice. Even like in the morning, we went to get breakfast and stuff. So I was like, this is, I was really feeling him, you know? And then I had to leave for town for a week, and I texted him a few times, like during my trip, and there was like absolutely no reply. And I was like, okay. But then when I got back, I looked and he had unfollowed me on Instagram. And then I look and he also blocked my number. And I was like, what the, like, I was like, how do we go from this progression to being blocked without a warning? Like, I was confused. I'm still confused. And yeah. I just want to know what's going on.
1: So you tried to text him basically and it like was green or never said delivered or whatever. And that plus the unfollow on Instagram, it's like, this dude is avoiding me.
0: Exactly. I was like, okay, something's up. Like, what is going on? There was no explanation. You know, so
1: yeah. And how do we go? How do we go from a great day, good conversation, a hookup? I love how people on waiting by the phone like whisper that they hooked up, like we hooked up. You know, like you know, whatever. We're all grown ups. It's fine. How do we go from that and then breakfast and all? I mean, think about this. Like, you know, we went on a date, we hung out all night, we you know, whatever happened, and we wake up the next day, we still want to hang out, go have a meal, and then you disappear for a week on your trip or wherever you went, and then you come back, and it's like this guy wants nothing to do with you. So how do we get from A to B?
0: Yeah. I'm confused.
1: Yeah, I get that. Yeah. We are too. So we're going to play a song and come back and call Mike. You'll be on the phone at the same time. And the hope, as always, is that there's a good explanation for this. Maybe there was some kind of a mistake or mix-up or something that we can fix. And then we'll set you guys up on another date that we pay for, all right?
0: Okay, cool.
1: Let's see what happens next. Part two of Waiting by the Phone right after Justin Bieber back in 3 minutes.

0: Justin Bieber. It's the Fred Show. Alicia.
1: Hey.
0: All right, let's call this guy Mike. You guys, you had met, you went on a date, the date went really well, the date went into the evening and then into the next morning too, and then you had breakfast and all this great conversation and chemistry and whatever, except you had to go out of town for a while, you come back from the trip, you hadn't heard from him at all during the trip, and then you realize that you have been unfollowed and you've been blocked. And you want to know, how do we go from that experience to where we are now? And you're confused.
1: Yeah. Yeah, I want to know what's going on.
0: We're going to call Mike right now. Good luck, Alicia.
1: Thank you.
2: Hello?
0: Hi, is this Mike?
2: Yes, this is he.
0: Hey, Mike, good morning. My name is Fred. I'm calling for the Fred Show, the morning radio show, and I have to tell you that we are on the radio right now, and I would need your permission to continue with the call. Can we chat for just a second on the air? You can hang up anytime.
2: Okay.
0: Yeah, no, this is a strange thing. I realize that, to get a call like this. But you can hang up whenever you'd like. But we're calling on behalf of a woman named Alicia, who I guess you went on a date with recently. Oh, okay. Well, what's that noise about, Mike? Like, I didn't even get through the whole sentence, and you're like, ugh.
2: Good. I'm great.
1: Why are you ghosting?
0: Okay. Well, there's Alicia.
1: Why are you ghosting?
3: Alicia,
1: now
3: early girl.
0: We gotta act cool, man. We gotta act cool.
2: Okay.
1: Well, I want to know.
0: Okay. Well, she'd like. All right. Well, there's Alicia.
3: You're trying to get more of like Mike, an honest answer out of him.
0: Right. Exactly. Okay. Well, Mike's here. Alicia's here. You guys now know that. Mike, why? If she told us that she had met Alicia.
1: Well, I wanted to know.
0: Yeah, she wants to know. All right. So Mike is confused and I'm sure shocked and whatever. So she called us and told us that you guys had met and gone on a date and that things went really well and that you had breakfast and all these things. And then she was gone for a week and then she gets back and you appear to have blocked her and you unfollowed her on Instagram. And so what happened between then and now?
2: Well, did she tell you that she went on a trip?
0: She did say she went out of town. Why is that relevant?
2: Yeah. Did she tell you about it?
0: No. Mm-mm. She just said she went out of town.
2: Mm-hmm. Yeah. Well, look, I was feeling like I was really into her. Things were going really fine until, like, breakfast after our second date, where she told me about it, where she was going to be leaving town for a week with her ex-boyfriend.
4: Hmm.
0: Okay.
4: That'll do it.
3: How come?
0: No, I needed a second with that one. Like, I needed, for some reason, it took a little while to make its way through the pathways of the brain. So you're having breakfast and you're like, hey, you know, I want to see you. And she says, and I don't know why I'm reenacting it, but okay, so I'm going to be out of town. And by the way, I'm going out of town with my ex-boyfriend. Did she give you any explanation as to why that was a thing that was happening?
2: Yes. I mean, she told me that they broke up like a couple months ago and the trip was non-refundable. So it was already paid for and very expensive and they can't change names. So they basically either have to go or just eat a lot of money. And
1: just true.
2: She told me the trip was going to be just friendly. And since neither of them are like currently official with anyone else, this would be some kind of fair and reasonable idea. Now, she told me that she liked me, but, you know, we obviously aren't official, so, like, I can behave for a week. And, look, I have zero interest in investing my time in someone who's taking romantic trips with her ex.
0: Okay.
1: I had to go or lose, like, $2,500. Like, you realize that, right? I said I was cool with my ex. Isn't that, like, a good sign to you? Like, that I was fine and, you know, like, we've just met, and that was something that is also that pertains to that. Like, I mentioned that. I don't know why.
0: So, like, I'm going to try and give her the benefit of the doubt for just a second. So she did not know you, Mike, until a couple of weeks ago, or however many weeks ago it was when you met. And she had this other thing going, and it was like, look, I'm going to lose a bunch of money. I'm not seeing anybody, so I'm just going to go so I don't have to eat. I guess it was $2,500. I know that's a weird thing, but then is it possible, Mike, that she meets you, likes you, and then realizes, okay, well, I'm going to go and do this, but I'm thinking about you, and I'm not going to do anything, and he's my ex for a reason, and so it's weird and unorthodox, but she didn't see this coming. Is that possible?
2: I don't know. That How'd the trip go?
1: I texted you. But now you care, right? Like, that's not cool, you know? Like, that's really, because I texted you throughout the entire time and you never texted me back. Isn't that saying something right there? Like, that I cared enough to text
0: you
1: and all this?
0: Well, the fact that you were with your ex at the time, but,
1: Yeah, but...
3: But what?
1: No, I just... But that's not, I don't know. And I don't think this is fair right now. Because this is like early time. We just met each other. And I didn't have to tell him. I told him this because I want to be honest. And I want him to trust me, you know. Like, I don't know.
0: I don't think this is fair. Well, then let me just ask the question, Mike, that I'm sure you're thinking. And so are the rest of us. I mean, you said that you were going to go on this trip platonically, friendly. It was a friendly thing. And so you're back from the trip. And so... I assume that everything was above board, right? So Mike had nothing to worry about.
1: I mean, I'm single. Like, I could do what I want. But if he texted me back...
2: Oh, my God.
1: Maybe things would, you know, wouldn't have happened. But that's his fault.
0: Okay, so the trip was not, in fact... There was intimacy on the trip with your ex, then, is what you're saying. So the thing that you had told him before about how it was only going to be friendly, that's not true, actually.
1: He wasn't replying to me. If he replied to me, things would have been different.
2: That would have changed things?
0: Oh, see, now, if you had just been more attentive, then she wouldn't have had to do this.
1: But 100%.
0: But she had to, you know, because there was no other thing to do.
3: I don't know why she's telling him all this. God. I would have said I went with my grandma or somebody. Like, I would have lied. I don't know you. I don't know you.
0: I hate to say that I think a lie is in order here, but I mean, I appreciate the transparency, Alicia, but like, if you were really, I mean, either way, you're not in a relationship with this guy. I mean, I he'd probably still be talking to you if you had maybe just left out, you know, one major detail. I'm not advocating a lie in every case, but like, maybe it's, I mean, can we agree that like,
1: start with a lie, everything else is a lie.
0: Because when you first start meeting someone, you shouldn't assume that they're only seeing you anyway. So what difference does it make? I don't love this, but if I didn't know, then I wouldn't know. Now, but what I will say is now that we have this information, I'm not convinced that you're really done with your ex. So maybe it is better that you were transparent, because now we're learning that you still have the propensity to sleep with him.
1: I mean, like I said, we just met, me and Mike just met. We had no promises or anything like that.
0: Right. But you just said 5 minutes ago, but Alicia, you just said 5 minutes ago that there was nothing left there, that it was simply friendly. But apparently that we discovered that in you know.
1: No, like we said that but we also basically said that, you know, we're not exclusive with anybody. So that's also fair and game. You know, like, I don't think
0: it seems
1: fair
0: messy.
1: To kind of wrap that up.
3: Very messy.
1: Well, I was honest from the beginning. It's not like I lied to anybody, you know?
0: You have told the truth. Know. That is true. But then I guess Mike has a reason to feel a certain kind of way, too. Because, you know, it doesn't seem like it's over.
1: If he would have been communicative and said, hey, like, I don't really like that, and, you know, that bothers me, I would have been like, okay, got it, understood, and I would, like, find a way to make him feel a little bit at ease. But he didn't say a single word, nor did he text me back. So.
0: Oh, I see. So had he texted you back, none of this happens, and then we're not here.
1: Well... Yeah.
0: Got it. So, okay. Yeah. All right. Mike, it sounds like maybe your intuition was right here, but I also, I don't know. I applaud her honesty. I would have lied.
3: I applaud your honesty about lying.
0: Maybe Paulina would have lied. Yeah. She and her grandma. Grandma's not. Well, grandma's still here. So grandma.
3: Well, you know, depending on the day.
0: She's still here.
3: Grandma's not doing the greatest.
0: Oh, but she's here with for the time being.
4: You out here lying on grandma. That's crazy, Paulina. Grandma.
0: I mean, same grandma, apparently. Right.
3: Everybody knows you do that lie after they're already gone.
4: My bad.
3: Too soon. They're still here.
4: I started to see.
5: Hanging on.
0: All right. Mike, would you like to go out with her again? I mean, look, okay. I have one more question, Alicia. Is it over with the other guy? Because you just got back from a tropical vacation where you were obviously intimate with him. So it's. But yet you still want to know what happened to Mike. So, I mean, are we in the past with that now? Or is it ongoing until someone decides that they would like to be with you the way you want to be with them?
1: I feel like, you know, we broke up for a reason, and maybe this was like the goodbye.
0: I see. It was a goodbye. I mean? Mike, it was a goodbye. She said goodbye.
5: It was a goodbye.
0: She said goodbye. That's what she did. She said goodbye. It's a very nice way to say goodbye.
3: I wish
0: there were more goodbyes like that. However, would you like to go out with her again? She said goodbye, Mike.
2: Allow me to be as communicative as possible. I don't really like that. and it bothers me.
0: Okay. So no?
2: No. No.
0: All right. Alicia,
1: well,
0: look.
1: Thank you for saying that now. Like, when it's too late.
0: He didn't really do anything wrong, Alicia, in all honesty. He really didn't.
1: Whatever.
0: Okay. Look, Alicia, good luck to you, and Mike, good luck to you as well. I wish you both the best out there.
1: Thanks.
0: You all right, Mike? You good?
2: Yeah, I think I'll be fine.
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1: Didn't know him before this, but I am now a fan. Senator of Rhode Island, Sheldon Whitehouse, dropped some tea on the upcoming nuptials between Taylor Swift and Travis Kelce. If you did not know, they are getting married.
2: They
1: no
2: are?
1: No one's talking about it. I know. It's pretty crazy. But he said that she passed on Rhode Island. He gave an official statement. Oh. So I know, like, she has this huge house there, and then there was rumors about her, you know, talking to an existing bride, trying to rent out a place there. But I don't know. It may be just her team putting out that rumor, or maybe he's part of the whole thing. But he did officially say that she, quote, passed on Rhode Island. I don't know if he was happy about it, but there you go. Also, Jason, you might be interested to know that Karlie Kloss is going to the wedding.
3: Ooh.
1: Going to the wedding. But Kaylee Teller, Miles Teller's wife, and him, I don't think they're going. So I don't know if that's
3: she drew
1: still
3: the line.
1: Yeah. Spider-Man star and husband or fiance to Zendaya, Tom Holland, says the first year of quitting alcohol was the hardest challenge of his life. He revealed that he stopped drinking in January of 2022 after realizing it was affecting both his personal life and career. He admitted he did have a drinking problem and said he just couldn't put it down. Later realized he was relying on alcohol in social situations, which I think a lot of us do, and sometimes drinking far too much, including finishing an entire like hotel minibar by himself, like in one sitting. Yeah, which is crazy. He said it made it difficult, though, because he was feeling left out when everyone around him was drinking. He wasn't. It inspired him to launch Bero, B-E-R-O, his non-alcoholic beer company, to give people a way to partake in social gatherings without, you know, feeling like they're left out. They have something in their hand. It was life-changing for him, but it wasn't easy, and he now uses that experience to encourage others. And this makes sense because Zendaya, I don't know if she quit with him or not, but when she, the behind the scenes thing I sent you, Paulina, from Rapping You For, it was really sweet. She thanked the crew. She said, "You guys have grown up with me. I'm so grateful." And she said, "Don't worry. This is apple cider. What is sparkling apple cider or something in my glass?" So she must have either quit with him or maybe she's not drinking as much, but I noticed that as well. And if you want to catch up on anything you missed from our show, it's all up there on the free iHeartRadio app. While you're there, set us as a preset if you have room, or make room, please, and click the highlights tab.

0: It's the Fred Show. Thank you so much for having us on today. We love you. We appreciate you. 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We've heard a lot of things over the years doing waiting by the phone. This is a new one. And I don't know. I mean, was this the only measure that could be taken? Whose side are you on? iHeartRadio app, search for the Fred Show for that and anything you missed today. Tomorrow we'll do the throwback throwdown waiting by the phone, 6:50 with Showbiz Shelley in the showdown, and trips to our iHeartRadio Music Festival as well all day today and again tomorrow morning, so you can see Cardi B and BTS and everybody who's going to be there. The Goo Goo Dolls. Jason's jumping up and down about the Goo Goo Dolls. The Goos.
1: Oh, I love them.
0: So excited. So maybe I'll go this year and do my safety announcement.
1: Should.
0: Maybe I will. It all depends in the lineup. I mean, BTS is there. They've been calling me. Like, you're going to come, right, Fred? I'm like, to support you, of course I would. I would do that. But, yeah. So, have an amazing day. We'll see you tomorrow. Happy birthday, Pete!
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0: 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I'm Showbiz Shelly. I've got Hannah from Homewood on the line. Hi, Hannah. What do you want to say?
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0: Awesome. 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Of course, we're always on the free iHeartRadio app. Leon Thomas.

0: 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Another chance to win Ed Sheeran tickets. I have another keyword. I have it right here in front of me. You're never going to guess what it is. 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

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Zara, one of the big stars that's going to be at our iHeartRadio Music Festival in September. 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A BTS going to be there too. And here's another K-pop group right now, Huntrix.

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Olivia Dean on 103.5 at Kiss FM. I'm Showbiz Shelly. I know, yes, like I mentioned, Paulina's birthday is today, which means my daughter Olivia's birthday is tomorrow. I can't believe it. She turns 4. I can't, like, my mind is blown. Honestly, truly.

you missed the waiting by the phone follow-up from last week, it was wild. We've heard a lot of things. You've never heard that. It's on the iHeart app. Search for the Fred Show on Demand. We'll do waiting by the phone tomorrow morning. $650 for Showbiz Shelley in the showdown. 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

to Ed Sheeran at 7:55 tomorrow morning. We'll tell you how to win. Waiting by the phone. Why did somebody get ghosted? $650 with Showbiz Shelly in the showdown. The throwback throwdown. 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I had a-

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Hey, I'm Showbiz Shelly. Have a great rest of your Wednesday. Don't forget, another chance to go to our iHeartRadio Music Festival coming up at 1:10. You got to listen for the keyword if you want a trip to Vegas to go to that. But yeah, I will talk

0: Seacrest, Sissany, and Tanya with you. This week, of course, marks the beginning of Pride Month, a time to celebrate and honor the entire LGBTQ plus community. And in the light of that, iHeartRadio has put together something really special. 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

If you missed the Waiting by the Phone follow-up from last week, it was wild. 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

0: So here's something I was reading about. 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

0: Seacrest with you, and we've got a quote of the day here, as well as if you want to make new friends, if you want people to be drawn towards you, make sure you keep this hidden. This is something people will find you likable, but hide your phone. Don't have your phone if you're trying to meet new people, meet new friends. Keep your phone out of sight when you're meeting new people. Makes you more likable, makes you obviously more focused, more trustworthy. Leaving your phone out on a table, even if never using it, makes others more timid because they fear you're soon going to be distracted. I take your phone. I take it. I move it. I put it over there. I just pick it up, move it away. I just, as I'm picking up, I say, you don't mind if I move your phone off the table.
1: Yeah.
0: But I take it. Why? Four phones on the table? Really? Come on. Why? Hide your phone. Today's quote. Maturity begins when you can be right without having to prove the other person wrong. Sissany, that was for you.
2: Woo!
3: Take it with a grain of salt.
0: That one's for Sissany, who has to say, I was right. Scorekeeper.
3: I will say I'm wrong when I'm wrong.
0: But you obviously want everybody to say, oh, yes, you're right.
3: Yeah.
0: If I were your husband, I would just say you're right. I wouldn't even argue with you.
3: Tell him that.
2: On air. On air with Ryan Seacrest.
0: By now, you've seen it. You've talked about it. Maybe even texted it to a friend. 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

Bad Bunny grew up dreaming of eventually breaking into acting, but I doubt he ever fantasized. One of his highest profile roles would see him playing Pizza. It's been confirmed he's voicing Pizza with sunglasses, a new character in Toy Story 5, coming out on the 19th. So who exactly is the mysterious and effortlessly cool slice of pepperoni pizza? 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
1: What will the song of summer be? 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
6: 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Yeah.

0: this summer's Summer Song be? What's in the running?
1: There's so many.
0: I know a couple are very popular that I'm hearing about. Stateside, we obviously play that. Zara Larsson has another track that could be the song of summer.
1: Midnight Sun,
0: right?
1: Would definitely be a song of summer, I think, for this year.
0: There's a lot of competition, though. Olivia Rodrigo has Drop Dead out this summer, which is big. What about, doesn't Sabrina, didn't she have a song of summer every summer?
2: Sabrina Carpenter?
1: She kind of does.
0: Right? I think Espresso was the song of summer for five summers?
2: 2024.
0: It felt like it was the song of summer for a long time.
1: Yeah.
0: But her latest is called House Tour, and this could do it. Do you want the house tour? I could take it to the first, second, third floor. Okay, so of those that I played, what's your prediction, Tanya? Song of summer.
2: Of the ones you played, I'm going to say House Tour, Sabrina Carpenter.
0: Okay, Sissany?
1: I'm going to say Midnight Sun, Zara Larsson.
0: Okay, well, we'll see.
2: What about you?
0: I only called it once. I only got it right once when it was Espresso by Sabrina Carpenter.
1: You did.
0: I called that
1: you
0: one
1: did.
0: Early.
1: Mm-hmm.
0: This one's tough, and it's also early in this. I mean, is it even? Yeah, it's
1: we always do it early.
0: Time.
1: That's the whole thing.
0: I know, but things can change. Maybe Alex Warren, Fever Dream. Maybe
1: I love that,
0: that
1: song.
0: Could be a sleeper.
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We'll tell you how to win. 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

0: High-speed buses. So the buses would go up to 140 miles per hour, dedicated lanes, right?
1: Right. But honestly, my first thought was, is it actually safe? 140 miles per hour on a bus.
0: That's not for me.
1: No, I don't, right?
0: Look, bus drivers have a good job. I mean, they're getting people to work. They're getting people to school. Like, it's an important job. My Uber drivers, they have an important job.
1: Mm-hmm.
0: But I don't know y'all. And you're going 140 miles per hour on a bus? How do you stop?
1: Yeah,
0: exactly. How do you stop that bus?
1: Are there bathroom breaks? And if you hit a bump, is it like, woo?
0: Yeah, what you do on a bump? I hope they make the lane smooth at that speed. I don't know. Buses to me are not, just look at a bus.
1: Right.
0: That's not meant to go that fast. That thing's meant to swerve into the other lane.
2: Between a bus and a train. A train is on rails.
0: Buses don't even think the bus rubber freestyle wheels.
2: I don't even think the bus went this fast in the movie Speed. Like,
0: no, you saw that ended. Yeah. And the second one.
2: Yeah.
0: I don't know. 140 miles per hour is not for a bus for me.
1: I agree with you. I need to see more. I need to see more tests.
0: Coming up, what is the difference between a bus and a rail?
3: Wow.
0: Coming up next, these priceless moments are what I live for.
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0: Tanya.
1: Yes.
0: The question is, are chic courthouse weddings before the big weekend ceremony the new thing?
1: Yes.
0: Dua Lipa in the news about this. My thought is, I think that because we live in this oversharing culture, that doing things quietly, on the down low, subtly, low key, is the new cool.
1: So I'm curious because, okay, so obviously we saw Dua Lipa and Callum. They got married in the courthouse this past
0: weekend. Callum Turner.
1: Mm-hmm. We saw photos. There was, you know, they had an intimate group there. Okay. So we saw these photos. These were everywhere.
0: Yeah.
1: But there is going to be a big weekend. I heard it's a 3-day celebration in Sicily for their actual wedding festivities. Mm-hmm. So I'm curious if we're going to get as much photos and press from the actual wedding celebration as we did from this courthouse, or if like the courthouse was just like, okay, here you guys get these pictures, we're married
0: and we're done, yeah,
1: but we're gonna keep this other portion private. So I don't know, we'll have to keep our finger on that, but I do feel like people are doing this courthouse, you know, Ruby did it, they got married at the courthouse, photos, got dressed up, did the whole thing, and then had a big party later. And I just feel like the more celebration, the better. People are just like, yes, yes, and yes.
0: Yeah. I like this new quiet style, because if I were to do it, I would elope, and that's basically the same thing.
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0: By now, you've seen it, you've talked about it, maybe even texted it to a friend. 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

Got a phone follow-up from last week. It was wild. 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It's on the iHeart app. Search for the Fred Show on Demand. We'll do waiting by the phone tomorrow morning. $650 for Showbiz Shelly in the showdown. 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

0: And friends, that is it. We are done with a Wednesday. I know there's always great news in the world of radio, Tanya. I'm going to watch, what'd you tell me to watch? The Charlize Theron, Taron Egerton movie on
1: Apex.
0: Netflix. Apex. Is it the Apex or Apex?
1: It's just Apex.
0: Apex. Mm-hmm. I'm going to watch it. All right, I'll do that tonight.
1: Yeah, she's a climber.
0: How exciting. How

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You know, we were having a Brat Girl summer back in 2013, and none of us even realized it till now. Yeah, we'll take you back then with the 3:30 throwback. That's your hint. That's next in two songs. 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

got Goad, Ed Sheeran at 7:55 tomorrow morning. We'll tell you how to win. Waiting by the phone. Why did somebody get ghosted? $650 with Showbiz Shelley in the showdown. The throwback throwdown. Name that tune battle. And trips to our iHeartRadio Music Festival to see BTS, Cardi B, and more. 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

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Your chance to win tickets to go all 3 days Lyrical Lemonade Summer Smash. 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
2: Oh my God, Brady, I love you so much.
1: Whoa, easy there. Let's slow this down, okay? I like you. I think we're heading in the right direction, but the love thing, too quick. I'm kidding. I love you too. Yeah, thanks for listening. Summer Smash. Next weekend, you're going all 3 days, baby.
2: Oh my God. Thank you so much, Brady.
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0: of $2,500. Meet Renee, Chicago.
1: No way.
0: Congratulations.
1: Really?
0: Yes.
1: Oh, this is awesome. I feel like it's my birthday.
0: Happy not birthday. It is America's birthday. That's why we're doing this. Celebrating America's 250th by giving away $250,000. And your share of that is coming up in just about an hour. Another keyword between $2,500 right around 5:10 on Chicago's number one.

0: Tara, real question. Are you smart?
1: I like to think that I am.
0: How smart are you, would you say?
1: Average.
0: Oh, no, Tara. You're above average. I would say you're above average, I would think.
1: You think?
0: Intelligence, which... Yeah, not so much. We're on social media. We see not a lot of smart people out there. 103.5.

All right, party people. I got the biggest party of the summer. Right? September 12th. That's still summer. Pitbull, Lil Jon. Same show, same night, Alpine Valley. Those tickets are yours in two songs. Get ready to win. Number one pre-set for concert tickets.

is. It's ticket time. Caller 25. Pitbull, Lil Jon tickets for you. 855-591-1035. Huge show going on up in our palace in Wisconsin at Alpine Valley. If you're caller 25, thanks a lot, Nation. You are going for

0: hear the same.
1: If you missed the Waiting by the Phone follow-up from last week, it was wild. We've heard a lot of things. You've never heard that. It's on the iHeart app. Search for the Fred Show on demand. We'll do Waiting by the Phone tomorrow morning. $650 for Showbiz Shelley in the showdown. 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

0: I've got these Pitbull tickets. Would you like them?
1: That would be amazing.
0: Would that make your day?
1: That would totally make my day.
0: Well, that's what I'm here for. I'm a professional daymaker. Yeah, you're going. Pitbull Lil Jon, congratulations.
1: Thank you so much.
0: Welcome so much. Thanks to Live Nation. We're going to do it again tomorrow, same time, 4:30. More Pitbull tickets for you. 103.5 KISS FM. Still 90 minutes nonstop. Alex Warren, this is called Fever Dream.

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Every day we do this for you, Chicago. 90 minutes of non-stop music, completely commercial-free, because sometimes going like 3 miles this time of day will take about 90 minutes. Oh, and concert tickets. Yeah, we do that too. Next up, Ed Sheeran, getting you to the biggest shows of the summer. Chance to win those tickets right after Somber in 3 minutes. One of

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3: 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Ed Sheeran, Soldier Field. 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

amount of events that go down in Chicago in June is next level. One of our favorites, the Puerto Rican Fest, is going back to Humble Park. That's the 11th through the 14th. And by the way, it's free. It's for everybody. Come through live on the stage. The Cover Girls, TKA. 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

Chica, go to Ed Sheeran at 7:55 tomorrow morning. We'll tell you how to win. Waiting by the phone. Why did somebody get ghosted? $650 with Showbiz Shelley in the showdown. The throwback throwdown. 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

0: called wild flowering. You know what this is, Jacqueline?
1: What is it?
0: This is a new dating term. Can I tell you what it's all about?
1: What is it?
0: Wild flowering is when you have no timetables, labels, or expectations. Why you just kind of let it grow. Let's see what happens.
1: You got it.
0: You kind of like that?
1: You know, sometimes you just got to let it be and see what happens.
0: Right. Why rush it?
1: Why rush it, you know?
0: So you're like 3 years into it, and then they're like, why are we still together? Hypothetically speaking. 103.5 KISS FM. My name is Brady. Thanks for hanging out, Chicago.

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0: If you won the lottery, would you share your winnings, Jess?
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0: You're giving me chills. You have all the right answers. this teenager's trending. Teenager wins the lottery. Okay? He's legally 18. And he didn't give any money to his parents. And he's getting destroyed on social media. 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
1: Pink Panthers with Zara Larsson. Stateside, Zara is going to be in Vegas in September for a little party we like to throw called the iHeartRadio Music Festival. And by little, I mean it's huge. It's two nights. Zara's going to be there. Cardi B. BTS, no big deal. And so many more. And you. Forgot you. You're going because we have a chance for you to win a trip to Vegas, iHeartRadio Music Festival, along with $1,000. Sit tight. 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

our favorite Lurie Children, celebrating Lurie Children's Week, which, of course, they bring Chicagoland together, supporting the kids, the families, the caregivers, the researchers, all the programs at Lurie Children's. So this is a week full of fundraisers, and they've got a ton of events in the community, restaurant and retail partnerships as well. 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